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As you know, Ed Sheeran is on tour. What is the latest news? I got some interesting stuff I'll tell you later on this hour. First, it's Bad Habits.

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1: Mr. Phil Collins, Mr. Dan Blackman. So what is that Ed Sheeran news? Could this be a last tour he's doing just for at least a while? Supposedly, Ed is considering taking a break from music to focus more on his family. He's 35 years old, can't blame him, wants to spend more time with his wife and two daughters. He wants to do the dad thing. So what do you think? I'm Radio Dan Blackman. I am on Instagram. Tell me there. Follow me there.
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1: How are you doing on this Friday night? This TLC song, Waterfalls, a cautionary song about destructive behavior symbolizing dangerous pursuits. Check out the lyrics.

WCHI Easy 1350, where we can't thank you enough for keeping us on in Andersonville. Here's another one you asked for on WCHI.

0: Chillicothe's Easy 1350. WCHI. Madonna with Dan Blackman. Have you heard this new thing going on called admin dates? Now, instead of doing all those chores alone, paying bills, canceling subscriptions, answering old emails, you go with friends, couples, roommates, you meet up at a coffee shop, bars, or even a home, and you do it side by side. Now, the idea, very simple. It's very boring unless you make it lighter with more people around. Would you do this? Tell me on Instagram. I'm Radio Dan Blackman. Follow me there.
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WCHI Easy 1350. Hope you're having a great Friday night. I think she is a New York Knicks fan. She was very happy with them winning the NBA title. Vanessa Williams, save the best for last.

0: Chillicothe's Easy 1350. WCHI. Sam Smith, Dan Blackman, after a long, hard work week, why not indulge a little? It's National Martini Day. Do you like to drink them when you have the olives in there? Yeah, they taste good. And stay here. More favorites next.
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Hi, I'm Dan Blackman. If you live in North Fork Village, we appreciate you being a loyal listener. Thanks for keeping us on all day while you work.

0: Easy 1350 WCHI. The great Whitney Houston along with Dan Blackman. So Friday nights and the weekends, usually you order some pizza. Many of us would agree it's a necessity of life sometimes, especially on a night like this. But it's going up in price. The average cost about 20% higher since 2020. You could blame cheese going up, minimum wage, delivery charges, about $27 now for a pizza. Are you paying that? Tell me more about it. I'm Radio Dan Blackman. I'm on Instagram.
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I'm Dan Blackman, and just 90 seconds with Murphy, Sam, and Jody, and you're up to date. 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

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Elvis made it famous and it lives on Haley Reinhart singing. Can't help falling in love.

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We've got more relaxing favorites coming up just for you.

0: Easy 1350 WCHI. Hall & Oates along with Dan Blackman. So you put your kids to bed and then you're scrolling on your phone. Do you turn into a phone zombie? Mental health experts warn it could lead to depression, anxiety, irritability. So they say take a break. Set a time limit for them. Give your phone a bedtime, maybe 10 minutes after your kids' bedtime. I like the idea. I'm Dan Blackman. Thanks for listening. Check me out tomorrow evening, 7 o'clock, right here. Be safe. 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

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Hey, it's Madison. And just 90 seconds with Murphy, Sam, and Jody, and you'll be up to date. Jody's got three things to know at 650, 750, and 850 to start your week Monday morning on AM 1350.

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0: EZ1350 WCHI. Happy June 20th from us here on the LNK Weekend Show. Tomorrow, Father's Day. But I just want to say that this week marks the beginning of one of the biggest ice cream consumption periods of the year. Also, young sunflowers are at their peak heliotropism stage. So they literally turn to follow the sun. Studies also find that people report feeling happiest when temperatures are between 68 and 77 degrees. That's why June is one of our favorite months. And today is officially National Vanilla Milkshake Day. A good reminder that vanilla may sound plain, but it's actually one of the world's most complex flavors, containing hundreds of flavor compounds.
1: Who knew?
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1: Toy Story 5 out in theaters, expected to do $140 million this weekend. Astonishing. And your top three old school Toy Story characters have been determined. Number three is Slinky. Number two is Buzz. And then number one, Woody, Sheriff Woody.
2: You are a toy! 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You're an action figure. You are a child's plaything.
1: Oh, we love that. 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

0: Chillicothe's Easy 1350 WCHI. We're the LNK Weekend Show here on your Father's Day weekend, and today is the longest day of the year, or almost. The summer solstice usually falls today or tomorrow, making this the longest day and shortest night in the Northern Hemisphere. LA, where we are broadcasting from, gets 14 and a half hours of daylight on this day. This also marks the first hot air balloon ride over the English Channel. Ryan and I, not fans of the hot air balloon ride.
1: At all. 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
2: 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Hang on. 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
1: 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Today is National Ice Cream Soda Day. 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
1: Hey, it's Mary. Have you seen this video? 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
2: 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Happy Father's Day. 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
1: The police in every breath you take. Hey, it's Mary. Today is National Ugliest Dog Day. 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
1: 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Benson Boone, Lainey Wilson, Snoop Dogg. 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

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It's Mary Booth saying hi to everyone in and around Chillicothe. We're always playing songs to keep you relaxed and refreshed. In fact, here's another one right now on AM 1350.

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It's that easy. What?

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0: Chillicothe's Easy 1350. WCHI. We're celebrating America's 250th birthday with the 250K USA giveaway. Robert's one of our winners, so what does being an American mean to him?
1: Actually, I'm a patriotic kind of guy. I've been all around the world. I'm a 20-year Navy vet, and there is no place like home.
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1: Hey, it's Mary. Okay, kids, your parents may be watching, literally. A new poll found out that phone tracking is following many kids well into adulthood. Over half of parents track the location of their adult children between the ages of 18 and 25. Now, most say they do it for safety or emergencies, but nearly a fourth of parents who track their kids say it gives them anxiety. And experts warn it's not good for the kids either. Constant tracking can get in the way of young adults learning how to manage their own lives.
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It's that easy. I feel by the way.

Easy 1350 WCHI. Jack Cradiville, glass of wine, couple of drinks a day, good for you. Well, I've got some bad news we'll share coming up. Here's Alicia Keys, If I Ain't Got You.

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I'm Jack Cradville. We want to thank everybody in Frankfurt for turning us on day after day and making us your official station while you work.

0: WCHI, Easy 1350. There's Blondie. The tide is high. This Jack Crowder. We've all thought that, you know, a glass of wine with dinner, pretty good. Two for men, one for women. Well, apparently a study says one drink a day maximum for both men and women. Preferably none at all. All right, sobering news and more relaxing favorites. Richard Marks coming up next.
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Jack Cradiville, last minute gift ideas for Father's Day tomorrow. This is very unique, although it's becoming quite popular. We'll talk about it coming up. Here's Tracy Chapman.

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Jack Cradville, just 90 seconds with Murphy, Sam, and Jody, and you're up to date. Jody has three things to know, 650, 750, and 850 Monday morning on AM 13.

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This Jack Cradival, the iHeartRadio Music Festival, presented by Capital One, is coming. 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Benson Boone, Goo Goo Dolls, Snoop Dogg, also Kenny Chesney. 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
1: Jack Cradville, well, he's been too ill, canceling some concerts, but you know he was going to show up at the World Cup to watch his team win. 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

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Here's another one you asked for on WCHI.

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Here's another one you asked for on WCHI. Guess it's

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